0: You once, twice, three times, the after said.
1: Thank you.
0: And I love you.
1: I get that all the time.
0: I love you. Welcome to the After Set, everybody. Like I said, we started out the show with the sounds of Drum Major and his song, Three Times a Lady. Three Times a Lady. But as I say, I am none other than...
2: God of Bass.
3: DJ Power Lord.
0: And you know what I make them do?
4: All the constant back power, Lord. Make the roof collapse, go off.
0: I'm here with my partners, my player partners, the Disciples of
2: Boom. J Presidente, Southside.
3: J Prez.
5: Yeah, it's your boy J Presidente, Southside representative, College Park Biz Zach, man, your supportive stranger, man, and I am here.
1: Without a theme song.
5: No theme song. I don't need no intro. I am the intro.
0: That's your theme song from now on.
1: We starting to show off, right?
5: And you're going to remix it? At least remix it. You know what I'm saying? I'm trying to get no cease and desist. You see how you do?
0: Yeah,
5: it's always one in the group.
0: Oh, yes, it is.
5: Sabotage.
0: And his name is J Presidente.
5: Sound like a lot of hate over there, man.
0: Yes, I hate you. The sweet Georgia Peach. Juicy, Jazzy P.
1: Better known as the only adult in the room today.
0: I think that's every day.
1: We off to a great start. Welcome to the show.
0: Oh, yeah, that's right. Like I said, after coming to you live from the basement in the ATL, and we are in front of a recorded audience. I'm going to break format today to let you know that we do have guests in the house today. We got some guests, and we're going to give them a chance to say hello.
1: Who that?
0: Before we tell them goodbye. You know? And of course, that's none other than the first guy who wants to be a disciple of Boom. As much as he shows up, might as well be. And that's none other than Mr. Blackmail.
6: What's up? What's up? How y'all doing today?
0: All right. Good, good, good. And of course, we got his partner, his sidekick. None other than Mr. Lanier.
7: I'm just here because I don't get fined.
0: Okay. No problem.
5: I'm just here for my community service.
0: That's right.
5: He told me I could sign my community service right here.
0: Yes.
5: Sign their papers.
0: And of course, you got none other than DJ producer extraordinaire, who we've been trying to get in here and giving him hints for at least 5 years to come in here. Finally, Mr. Blackmail drug him in here kicking and screaming.
5: See how he threw you under the bus? That's an intro, ain't it?
0: Yeah, that is an intro.
1: The wheels on the bus go round and round.
5: Round and round.
6: I did my job.
0: There you go. And that's none other than Mr. Anthony Hicks, better known to the world as DJ Drum Major.
8: Hello.
0: Okay, he want to get smooth. Okay, that's no problem. We're going to do it to you like we always try to do it to you, with maximum bump,
5: minimum interruption,
0: maximum bass,
1: minimum interruption.
0: And before I say the other part, this ain't a bass song.

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It's all hosted by MC

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1: Be there.
2: Got a bass.
3: DJ Power Lord. This is the after set, baby.

0: this is Namfuyo. I'm out of control when I listen to the Afterset. The Afterset brings the best bass, funk, soul, and new music from new artists in Atlanta. Hosted by the god of bass, DJ Power Lord, and the Disciples of Boom, the Afterset is the only radio show that matters.
1: 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Period. Point blank. Period. What's up, Jazzy B?
2: Nothing.
3: I had a quiet chirp mouth.
1: I'm saying, you know, y'all got to get some energy on. Anyway, back in on Afterset. We're doing it to you in your ear hole. Back in on the Afterset. Under normal circumstances, we would be going into our little plug for people to come vote for us. Follow that up with our birthdays. But we're not going to do those today.
2: Thank God.
1: You know, because we have guests and we want to make sure that we get all of their interview in and not have to cut them short. But before we do that, I do want to acknowledge only one.

0: And birthday.
1: Who's that?
0: None other than, well, I was gonna say the Buster of the Year, but that's that guy over there. Then the Buster Jr. sitting next to him.
1: Buster had a birthday?
0: No, neither one of them.
1: Okay.
0: It's that guy that I hate who feels like that I'm not good enough to ever interview.
1: He had a birthday?
0: Yes, sir.
1: He did. When was that?
0: And that's he had it, what, 2 days ago.
1: Why you didn't tell me? So I could call him.
0: Marshall, I did tell you, but I guess you didn't call him, but still.
1: You told me?
0: I told you when I was talking to you on the phone. Hey, you know
1: that. Oh, I missed that part. I wasn't listening.
0: Yeah. I mean, it wasn't important. So
1: you're right. You're right about that.
0: That's what that is. But anyway.
1: Shout out to Vic XL.
0: That's right. We want to give a shout out to Vic XL for
1: happy belated
0: our birthday.
1: Birthday.
0: So let's see if we can get it right today.
1: Well, he's not at work, so, you know, whatever.
0: No, he's not at work today.
1: Yeah, whatever.
0: He's on vacation.
1: Again.
0: Hilton Head.
1: Oh, okay.
0: So anyway, for Vic XL, we want to wish him a happy,
2: happy.
1: I'm out.
0: I guess you're doing your imitation of Vic, I guess.
1: Yeah.
0: Okay. So one more time so we don't keep wasting time. To Vic XL, we wish him a happy.
2: Happy.
1: Happy.
3: Happy.
4: Happy.
0: Happy. Birthday. From DJ Power Lord to Disciples of Boom, the guest in the room. And the After Set Radio Show. All right. So like I said, we are here with guests today. Like I said, we have Mr. Blackmail.
5: Yeah.
0: We have Lanier. And we have...
5: You were supposed to say something.
0: Yeah, but, you know, I get too laid back, too cool to say something.
5: That's,
0: you know.
5: So I know that's not true. You need to get that microphone.
2: He's saying not true from about a football field away.
0: Of course, producer extraordinaire, Mr. Anthony Hicks, better known to the world as DJ Drum Major. You want me to keep saying your government or you want me to
1: stop? I'm about to say you keep putting that government name out there.
6: Nobody will believe it's me.
0: Thank you. So anyway,
2: that's what you want to be, Mystique.
0: All right, so now we just released a new album, The Bass That Ate Miami. I was going to say Ate Miami. Oh my God, The Bass That Ate Atlanta.
1: That sounds good, though.
6: That's where it came from.
0: Right, that's where it came from. Your bass that ate Atlanta. So, what was the impetus, inspiration for that to happen?
6: Well, you know, I'm friends with Megatron.
0: Okay.
6: AKA DXJ.
0: Right.
6: And, who ain't giving me? I asked him permission.
0: Okay. You asked him permission. Okay.
6: And he gave me the go.
0: He said, go for it.
6: Yes, yes. I mean, I love
0: man.
6: The album.
0: They said, Miami, album. Man, that was almost 40 years ago. Go ahead, man. Ain't nobody think about me.
6: Right.
0: Yeah.
6: No. And I used to look at the album cover, and I just loved it.
0: Okay.
6: Yeah.
0: Okay. So the coming of the artist that's on, who all's on that project?
6: I got Mr. Lanier.
0: All right.
6: Mr. Blackmail.
5: Yeah.
6: A lot of AI, you know, kind of played around with that for the first time ever.
0: Okay. Mm-hmm.
6: That kind of gave me a lot of motivation.
0: All right.
1: Well, is Jazzy P on there? Not this time?
6: Not this time.
1: Okay.
6: You on the next one.
1: All right. Y'all heard it here first.
6: On the remix.
1: On the remix, that's it. Mm-hmm. Yeah.
0: All right. Hey, Mr. Lanier, you're the new guy to us in the group. You know, tell us about yourself. Where you come from?
7: Oh, from Memphis, Tennessee. Oh, yes, I am.
0: Okay. Memphis, Tennessee.
7: Yeah, you can tell when I talk.
0: Well, I haven't heard any...
7: What are they supposed to mean? You know?
1: You haven't heard?
7: It's messed up, man. I haven't been here too long. I've been since
0: 91. Yeah. Since 91, ain't been here too long.
7: Man.
0: Yeah.
7: I got to get back home. What's really going on?
0: I ain't heard that. Was it a yurr? That's how that sounds. You know, when they put that on that end of the words, I haven't heard that. So, I didn't know you was there. Who was your influences?
7: No murder.
0: Huh?
7: Oh man, I was influenced, man. I grew up, it was all Michael Jackson stayed in my career. My mom, that's all she ever played, really.
0: Okay.
7: So I kind of picked up that.
0: All right. Well, next time we're not going to talk to Mr. Blackmail because he's here all the time.
1: So, you know, I have a question based on what he said because I had a conversation with someone recently, a millennial, who was saying that the Gen Z doesn't know anything about music history, and that millennials grew up listening to the music in the house from their Gen X parents. And, you know, my question was always, well, what are you playing in the house if Gen X doesn't have any musical history? Now, that's not a question for you. That's for millennials. But for you, what music are you playing around the house?
7: In my house? Man, yeah, I play. I might play Journey. Mm-hmm. I'll play Chicago.
5: Oh, mm-hmm. Word.
2: Okay.
7: I'll play, of course, I always play Little Earth, Wind, and Fire. Mm-hmm. Of course, I always like Michael Jackson. They always, Michael Jackson, Jackson 5, they always get play. Man, I might play Patti LaBelle.
2: Oh, man, you play no Scorpions.
7: Man, you right.
2: Van Halen.
7: You know like, what I do play Van Halen.
2: Sammy Hagar.
0: I'm like, why are you coming with that? Because he said Chicago and Journey. Just, that's a whole, man, that's a whole different category.
2: But he's in our era, so he's, I know he listens to more than that too, though. You know, I know he grew up off Night Tracks and.
0: What I'm saying, Chicago and Journey are gonna be late 70s, early 80s. You are ripping the almost the middle 80s, hollering about some Van Halen.
2: That man ain't going to crack.
1: Well, he was just talking about what he playing.
2: That's what
1: in
2: I'm
1: his
2: saying.
1: House.
2: That's what he playing. He ain't playing no. He playing in chronological order. Like this year, I played 78.
0: Shut up.
1: Yeah, I don't know if you know this or not. Maybe you haven't heard the show, but we are big on vocabulary words of the day.
2: I know, right?
7: How many syllables was that?
0: Oh, yeah.
1: We can get to five syllables on a good day.
7: Say it,
0: automatopoeia.
1: There it is. You see what I'm talking about?
3: The word for today is ransom.
1: Ransom.
3: Tomorrow.
7: Man. What's his name? Oh,
0: you're going to
7: see asking me questions. Now I'm asking you questions.
0: Yeah, well, yeah. We don't know who was his name. Is that a Memphis artist?
7: No, I don't play. Actually, I don't play any Memphis artists at my crew.
2: Wow.
7: Isn't that crazy?
0: What? But I'm like, from what you're naming, I'm like, okay, no Barcades.
7: She might get some Lakeside.
1: Yeah. Oh, okay. I love Lakeside. Yeah.
7: She gets on Lakeside.
1: Yeah. What about Shalimar?
0: No Al Green.
7: Oh, yeah. Shalimar. I'm tripping. Yeah. I need to do better. Yeah.
0: All right. Mr. Blackmail, same question for you. What you playing around the house other than the After Set Radio show?
3: Some of everything.
0: That's it. I'm talking to DJ Drum Major. I don't want to talk about you. I'm sorry.
1: Isley Brothers.
6: Well, I'm trying to give my kid, I got an 8-year-old, mm-hmm. trying to let her hear the old school music. Mm-hmm. Like, you know, the Willa, that kind of stuff.
1: Okay.
0: So we got Curtis Blow. So that's Curtis Blow and
6: stuff like that.
0: Melly Mel and all that. Yeah.
6: But I mean, it's sad now that, you know, I used to listen to Two Live Crew, and I can't really play that for her.
1: Right.
0: Yeah, you can.
3: Not yet.
2: Not yet.
6: Right. So it's like, it's hard to share my type of music that I really like, you know.
1: Mm-hmm.
0: Right. I mean, you got to play
6: real,
0: it for
6: real edited.
0: Pop that. Go. Oh, sorry.
6: Yeah, right, exactly. I can't do that.
1: New Edition, maybe.
3: All the Queen.
7: Oh, man. New Edition.
3: Oh, yeah, you really should hit up with that one.
6: But you know, all the old school songs, they were clean, pretty much.
0: Mm-hmm. Right.
1: Yeah.
6: Curtis Blow, it didn't get nasty until, you know,
0: yeah. You know why that was, right? Because that was the breaks.
6: All right. Got my kid beatboxing and everything.
3: What?
7: Oh, that's cool.
3: That's cool.
0: Okay. So somebody said kid beatboxing. Who said that?
1: No,
0: seriously, do you have a beatboxer?
6: Yeah, she beatbox.
0: Oh, man. Why didn't you bring her today?
1: He said she got to get her own show.
0: Yeah. I would have liked that.
6: Right.
0: You know?
1: It's on Facebook.
3: Well, next time
1: wait a minute. Oh, is she on TikTok?
6: I got on like one.
1: Mm-hmm. See, I know.
6: Her anonymous right now. 8 mm-hmm. years old.
3: Right. Mm-hmm.
0: Okay. So, if... Gotta get a question here, and I'm trying to think of one. What would you like for your music to express?
6: Well, I would like to bring bass music back.
0: Don't we
6: all? I think they should use the new technology to make the music instead of just a regular old 808 back in the days.
1: Mm-hmm.
6: There's so many sounds out there. You know, it's so many other genres out there that we can mix it with. So every time I do an album, I mix it with a whole lot of other genres.
0: Okay. Well, We're going to come back to you guys in a minute and get some real discussion going on. You know, if everybody doesn't step on us, so we can get it done. But with all that being said, we're going to get back to
1: The Bump.
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2: This is the After Set, baby.
3: Back in on the After Set. Slapping your wife in a good way. It is the After Set. And I am none other than
2: God of Bass, DJ Power Lord.
3: Along with my partners, my player partners, the Disciples of Boom.

0: shout out to the people in the building that's doing the fake happy for this way intro, man. Shout out to y'all, man. Jay Presidente, Southside representative, call up Paul Beans, like, your supportive stranger in the house, in the building, in the place to be. Rah.
1: The sweet Georgia Peach. Juice and Jazzy.
2: Hey, we love that intro. I don't care what you say. We do. And I was about to protest and ask for it to come back. So thank you for that.
0: I mean, we can swap.
2: I mean, but they're going to be calling you Jazzy B.
0: Oh, no.
2: Straight from the deck.
0: I identify as that. He
1: already sweet.
2: I don't think you want to switch.
0: You sound so disrespectful. What HR?
2: As I always say.
1: I'm expecting you to come in any day now with your bedazzled pants on.
2: Oh, wait a minute. Gentlemen diamonds.
0: Ain't no bedazzle on me, but I am shining, though.
2: I mean, that is what they do now. They be doing it. Okay. So, you know what I always say.
1: What you say?
2: When I come in here. Mm-hmm. Strivers achieve what dreamers believe. So, always try harder to think smarter. And your destination will be...
1: Elevation.
2: But if all else fails, you know what to do. Eat more peaches.
1: And lick up that cream.
2: Absolutely. Otherwise, you ain't doing nothing.
1: Not a daggone thing.
2: You're not finished.
1: You need to get a... pitch. Oh, what's it called? A pitch. Hitter. Yeah. Yeah. If you can't get that cream up. Anyway. You know what I do. Mm-hmm. Like I said, we are here with our guests, Mr. Blackmail, Lanier, and of course, DJ Drum Major.
2: Yeah.
1: All right. Lanier.
3: Oh, yeah. I am here.
1: Yes.
0: Present.
2: Yeah.
3: Present.
1: So, in... the music that we have, what is your contribution?
3: Ooh, in the music that we have, what is my contribution?
4: Can I answer that for him?
1: Yeah.
4: My boy's talented.
1: Okay.
4: He's very talented. He can rap, sing, teach me how to produce. He's awesome.
1: Okay.
4: He motivates me to do some stuff.
5: He a break dancer. Spin on his head, windmills with no hands.
2: He a jack of all trades.
3: Yeah. Master of nothing. Nothing.
4: I heard some real good tracks from him.
1: Okay. Well, why haven't I seen a Lanier project?
4: You got to answer that one.
1: I got a Mr. Blackmail. I got a Mr. Blackmail project, which is for some reason or another.
2: The answer of the day.
3: All eyes on me.
2: Yes.
3: Man, I'm very difficult to work with.
1: I see.
6: This is true.
1: I see.
6: This is true.
1: You know, but you got to give us something.
2: I want the answer to the question. Why not? What is it? What are you waiting for?
3: I don't know how many times. Okay, got it. I don't know, to be honest. I think I need to take my Adderall.
2: Okay. Well, you know what? I'm not going to let up on this one because you right here. You right here in my sweet spot. So I want to know, are you hiding behind the music with other people?
3: You know what? That could be it. You should be my counselor or something.
2: So you give other people the music to express what's inside you. Is that right?
3: You know me, girl. You been hanging out with me. I didn't even know. That might be my problem. Mm-hmm. Yeah.
2: So what is the main message that you are hiding from the people?
3: I don't know. You tell me. You know me more than I know myself.
2: I don't know.
3: I get told that all the time. I think I'm afraid of the public.
2: Afraid of the public.
1: All right. DJ Drum Major.
4: Yes, sir.
1: As we've heard, we played some Down and Dirty. Let's go all the way back. Mm. Way back. No. What's your start in this thing?
4: Can't Get No Lower by Damage.
1: Okay.
4: That's my first song that I had something to do with that actually came out.
1: Word?
4: Yeah, with Barney Mac. Yeah.
1: Really?
0: Mm-hmm. You produced it?
4: I was in the studio and I laid out all the samples. I actually got in trouble for erasing all the samples out the machine.
1: Oh, man. Right.
3: Okay. Mm. But no, I didn't know you.
4: So Barney called me back to the studio. We had to put all the songs back in. so that we can make.
0: So you remember? Yeah. Oh, okay. Okay.
1: Nice. All right. So
4: that was my first one.
0: So that was your very first one.
4: Yeah, first time. I actually heard myself on the radio. Like,
1: Okay. So your first one becomes an Atlanta classic and an Atlanta hit.
4: Yeah. By mistake.
2: Accidentally fell on a made a hit.
0: Accidental purpose. That's
5: accidentally on purpose.
1: Okay. So how did you get the hookup with I'm going to say Diamond and become Down and Dirty?
4: I went to a production company called Daddy's Production. Rest in peace. He was a bass player for I want to say somebody popular back in the day.
1: Okay. I don't know, but
4: yeah, I can't remember. But anyway, he met me over there and saw that I could produce pretty good on busted up machines.
1: Okay.
4: And I was producing stuff that sounded like SP-12s and, you know, NPCs, but I had this little busted box.
1: What was the,
4: I was killing them.
1: What was the box?
0: What was the box?
4: It was a RY-30 by Yamaha hooked up to an EMAX sampler. Mm. And I was doing the same thing these other guys were doing. With that, because that's all I could afford at the time.
2: Mm-hmm.
0: That would be that's where the best creators come from. So,
1: hey, like I say, that's what
4: he was over there. Diamond met me over there.
1: But he met you over there, and he heard what you was doing.
4: Right. I had a couple of albums, you know, projects that I was working on. He took over, started his record company, Hardhead Records. And the rest is history.
1: And the rest is history. So, this is one thing I've always been confused about when it comes to Down and Dirty. Who was Down and Dirty?
4: That was me and my friend Priest.
1: Okay.
4: And T.A. was my DJ at the time.
1: Okay.
4: And I did most of the production on everything.
1: Okay.
4: Two rappers and a DJ.
1: Okay.
4: And Ghetto Funk DJs, was D-Rock and his cousin.
1: Right.
4: D-Rock from the Ying Yang
1: Twins. Right.
4: Right. I produced their first album.
1: I think I asked you in the past, can I get the original, not the one that came out on the Itchy Bar?
4: I got it. It's on cassette.
1: Right, I want it.
4: All right.
0: I don't care.
2: Yeah. He has a cassette player.
1: Okay. I got plenty of cassette players around here.
5: Yeah. You know. Yeah.
2: I got an 8-track
5: right over there. Right there. You can see it from here.
1: Right around. I've been a music collector for years.
4: Right.
1: So my
2: that's what we call in it, not a pack rat.
1: Okay.
2: Or order.
1: But now
2: none of that.
1: I see. My thing is, I like that original one better than the one that came out on the album, which is the remix.
4: Well, funny story, I was down in Miami working on MC Madness' album at the same time that was due. So Diamond had to kind of piece that one together real quick.
1: Okay.
4: And he didn't put the original people on it, so it kind of took away from it.
1: Okay. Well, like I said, I like Doug Z. Right. Get a fuck DJ's going to make you a law slip and slide. I love that. I love that original. Yes. You know? So... You know, okay. So, you know, it's just something that I love. So now moving forward, you also did, like, say, did you do the CMP record also? Or am I getting that confused? Okay, you didn't do the 3MP. But you made it onto the first bass compilation out of Atlanta.
4: It's a Bond.
1: Yeah. It's a Bond.
4: Rap you Records.
1: Know. Right. So for people that don't know, and everybody want to say, oh, Jermaine started the bass compilation game. No, he didn't. No. No.
4: And I was the first person to actually put fast, slow music.
1: Okay, that's right.
2: I'm glad you said that. Because we got some
1: boom style.
2: We got some people out here thinking that they started
4: I stole it from Smurf mixtapes. Mm-hmm.
1: Okay.
4: So I'm not going to sit and say I started that.
1: Mm-hmm. Okay.
0: So you got it from the
4: Smurf mixtapes.
2: Are you millennials listening? Right. You did not start fast, slow.
0: Fast, slow.
2: No.
4: Half tempo. And once I realized that 70 beats per minute is the same as 140 beats per minute. Mm-hmm.
1: Right.
4: It's a rap.
1: It's a rap.
2: Yeah.
1: It's
4: a rap. I can make a trap song. I can make a bass song.
1: Mm-hmm.
4: And then I can put them both together. So
1: that's
4: my little niche.
1: Right. And for those that don't know, if you're making love, you need to know how to do a fast and slow. So anyway.
4: Exactly.
1: Routine.
2: Exactly. It's for you amateurs.
4: Shout out to the J-Team.
1: Shout out to the J-Team. Mm-hmm. So what was, like I said, what was your inspiration with bass? Because... Are you from Atlanta?
4: Oh, yes.
1: Oh.
4: Southwest Atlanta.
1: Okay.
4: I was born at I wasn't born in Grady, though.
1: Okay, I mean,
2: what? You messed up. No.
1: You know, that's okay.
2: You were born at one of them other hospitals, a private hospital.
1: Yeah, in
2: a,
1: no, in other
2: so you bougie.
1: No, other words, his parents had insurance.
4: Right. That's what that's all it is.
2: Oh, listen, that's people didn't. Yeah, it's still bougie. Now, people, even when you have insurance, sometimes you want to go to Grady because it's cheaper. Mm. And they whatever doctors they have at the private hospital, they got to come and work at Grady anyway. Right. They call doctors from around the world, around the country, and you still going to pay the Grady bill. that's fake bill.
5: You going to pay it.
1: Okay. Mm-hmm. So what hooked you up with these other two guys here, Black Mail and Lanier?
4: So DJ Taz introduced me to Mr. Black Mail.
1: Okay.
5: Yep.
1: And you mean that guy that don't put him on tour with him? Okay.
4: Right. And Mr. Black Mail introduced me.
5: Ooh, you wrong with that.
4: Yeah.
2: Hey. No, we just calling it out. That's all. No,
5: you wrong with that.
2: We helping you.
1: I just had that conversation with
2: him. We here to help.
1: So you hooked up with, like I said, Black Mail with Taz, through Taz and Lanier?
4: Yeah.
1: Was through Black Mail?
4: Through Black Mail, right.
1: Okay.
4: He brought it to my house, and we did a dubstep song.
1: All right.
2: I'm going to have to start managing Blackmail.
5: You got it.
2: I'm going to have to start managing you. Yeah.
5: I need your help.
2: Yeah.
1: You need
2: because you're leaving so much money out here on this table, and I done became a millionaire just listening to the stuff that you don't pay charge people for. I'm thinking that's another check.
1: Okay. So, of all the music that you've done, DJ Drum Major, what is your favorite song?
4: Did a song called Spawn of the Bass.
1: Mm. Okay, a couple of years back.
4: Mm-hmm. Right.
1: Look, I think it was like during the pandemic.
4: Right. And it was a mix of dubstep, Miami bass, and everything. The music that was going on at the time. Mm. And it was like, I was in the zone right there.
2: I got to ask this question. I know we only have a short period of time before we go to break. For everybody, just for the record, for all of our listeners, this is Jazzy P asking you, who so far has been your favorite radio personality? No pressure. No pressure.
1: It ain't no pressure. No,
2: yes, you can.
1: Because we already know who that is.
2: It's me.
5: It's
2: me.
5: DJ Powell.
2: You wish, because it's me.
4: If y'all do a show, I'm doing it for free. I don't care what y'all do.
5: I keep telling them.
4: If y'all make a showcase or anything, you don't have to pay me nothing.
2: If I ask you to get on this table right now, you're doing it.
4: For you, yes.
2: Okay.
1: So let me find Jay Prez's theme song from Jiggy G and see if you can clap your booty cheeks like Prez does. Like I said, we are here with Mr. Black Mail, Lanier, and DJ Drum Major is having a good time. We got to get back into it. So let's do it.
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1: Be there.
2: Got a bass.
3: DJ Power Lord. This is the After Set, baby.

0: This your boy, the legend, Chris Raheem. Y'all know what it is. I'm in the basement with the After Set Radio Show. Chill.
1: Chill, we in the basement.
2: Yeah, man.
1: Chill, chill.
3: Yeah, Mike.
1: Cha-cha. All right. Yeah, man. All right.
4: Come on, Mike.
3: Come on, Mike.
4: Come on, Mike.
3: You know, I want ready, Mike.
1: You know, speaking of Maine, right?
2: Right.
1: We just passed...

0: question correctly, because it was told to ask this question. So, Nira, why did you come to Atlanta?
1: Because of the lake, of course.
0: Lake Atlanta?
1: Lake Lanier.
2: Okay. Oh, wow. What are we doing?
0: Come on to the mic a little bit. So,
1: don't be scared.
3: Don't be scared.
1: Push it in his face.
0: Yeah, I'm going to ask this question.
3: Pause.
0: I'm about to say, whoa.
2: No diddy.
0: So,
3: what are we doing?
0: Well, why did you come to Atlanta? From Memphis. I guess.
3: Oh, that's simple. Everybody knows that. I was running from the police. Can I say that?
0: as long as you don't give your government name.
1: Right.
0: Yeah, no. Oh, unless the statute of limitations has run out.
3: Yeah. You know. I mean, yeah, it's true. I mean, I came here. Yeah. I mean, it's what happened.
0: Okay. You don't want to go into detail?
3: Then I, you know. I mean,
4: before you say anything, it's over, right?
3: Yeah.
1: It's not like they're going to come in here.
0: Okay. It's like it's been discharged.
3: Yeah.
4: I'm trying to make sure. Because
0: the statute of limitations
3: is
0: around.
1: I
3: wouldn't even be here now if that was the case.
4: I'm about to say, my name ain't Vlad.
0: Well, being that you're from Memphis, I'm going to take a wild guess, because everybody I've ever met from Memphis, they were car thieves. So.
4: Oh, man.
3: That's messed up. That's
1: but
3: messed
1: true.
3: That's messed up. Yeah, that's what happened.
1: And then you decided to stay here in the Mecca.
3: Yeah, I mean, these guys kept trying to get me to come, get in a group, and I wouldn't. And then when I caught that charge, I was like, you know what? Maybe I will. Where y'all going to?
1: As good a reason as any.
3: So I came to Atlanta. Yeah, we had met Rico Wade.
1: Mm-hmm.
3: We had met
0: rest in peace.
3: Pebble. Rest in peace.
4: What year did you come in here?
3: I came here in 91.
0: Oh, okay. Yeah, that was height of car theft season.
3: Yeah,
0: Memphis car theft season.
3: Me and four other guys. And we had met Rico Raid, Wade. We had met Pebbles. We had met Arrested Development. We was like singing in front of them guys. And they was like, we like you guys. You guys are talented, but we already got projects we working on.
0: Right.
3: And that was like, yeah, we was like, dang, you know. And after that, man, we had just... We just started performing, and, you know, Sharon's showcase.
1: Yeah, right.
3: We went down there. Okay. We went there all the time.
4: Okay.
3: And after that, that's when I met Jerron, Mr. Blackmail. That's when I met him.
0: You can say it's government because...
3: Yeah, Jerron.
4: No, man.
3: Yeah.
4: Hey, man.
3: Yeah, J-E-Ron, what I call it.
0: Like I said, if the authorities are listening.
3: Yeah, I mean... That's
0: say his, look, I say his government name.
3: Yeah, I met Mr. Blackmail. And he had these African shells in his hair. And I was like, bro, I know you got to do something with hair like that.
1: Oh, my God.
0: Wait a minute.
3: African shells in his hair? What the heck?
1: On blast.
0: That's what I'm saying. What was that about, Mr. Blackmail?
2: I had long hair then. Mm-hmm. I had busted down the middle and braided out to the side with black beads on it. I used to come and work
3: with
2: shells.
3: They were seashells. They weren't beads.
1: Shells, man.
4: So was you rapping then?
2: Yes.
4: Was you rapping the around the chaos of the dome, the mental? He was rapping like that. Lyrical miracle.
2: It's in a rap.
4: Lyrical miracle.
3: Yeah, he was a lyrical miracle.
4: Oh man,
3: And I was like, man, with her like that, you got to do something.
2: He rolled
3: he
2: up.
3: He was
2: on
3: like,
2: that
3: yeah,
2: job.
3: I rap, and I was like, wow. And then he took me to meet Swift.
0: All right.
3: And when I met DJ Swift, and then we did the song, the first song we did. I mean, tap. We went to, what was the song we did? We did, Time We Reveal. Yeah, we did
0: okay.
3: Time We Reveal.
0: Okay.
3: We did Time We Reveal, right? We did that. And then Swift, he started doing tracks with me. Of course, he took me to meet Drum Major, DJ Taz, and here I am now.
0: Okay. Mm-hmm. Okay, so you put the car theft behind you.
3: I don't know, depending what kind of car you get.
0: I'm being dead serious, though. I'm like, everybody I've ever met from Memphis who came to Atlanta, they were car thieves.
3: Yeah, yeah.
0: Just like everybody that came from Miami was, okay, anyway, pharmaceutical distributors. You know, so.
3: I like to steal.
1: Oh, okay.
3: I like to steal. Make my heart go fast. I just steal.
2: I steal now.
3: I just steal.

0: But yeah, that was it. Thanks for asking.
1: Right, DJ Drum Major, what are your influences to make you do bass music the way that you do it? Because you got to get into it. I'm like, right. You say your first thing is Damage. Can't get no lower, so.
2: Just all the old school people. I mean, I got to give a shout out to them because that's what started me. I'm 40 years of hip hop.
1: Okay.
2: I'm 50, so.
1: Oh, okay. Right. So, but my question, I'm like, but you have a very eclectic taste for bass. You know, you can do the traditional, if you want to call it, shake a booty style, which I hate that term, because that does not exist, you know. But you also add in, like, the techno and EDM styles and stuff like that. It's so what you're doing.
2: When I went to the Marines back in 94, you know, you travel around the world and you hear and listen to different types of music.
3: Right,
2: see, at first, I was a local kid.
1: Right.
2: And all I heard was local stuff.
1: Right.
2: And what I could get through the, you know, radio or I could get out of Bernard's, the tape store, or whatever. But once I went around the world and heard different types of music, that brought different noises and styles into my head. So,
1: all right, were you
3: exposure?
2: Right.
1: Where were you stationed at? Or
2: California and Okinawa, Japan.
1: Okay. Okay.
2: So,
4: can you do what
1: happened? Like, so I remember seeing a comment on a post or something that you made where they were talking about you had a drum machine in your, I'm gonna call it the dorm barracks, right. And you'd be booming them out in the barracks. Yeah. So
2: I had to take something with me everywhere I go.
1: Yeah. Well, my question then, that I'm gonna bring it back to
5: all right,
1: not that guy. Ain't the wrong guy. Anyway,
5: the Space Cowboy, Uncle Reggie ATL.
1: His favorite question, if y'all listen to the show when he was with us, it was, what's your drum machine of choice, your weapon of choice?
2: I'm on the MPCs now, any kind of MPC. Okay. I started off with the SB1200.
1: Okay.
2: But it didn't have enough sample memory.
1: Right.
2: I would have to speed the track up real fast and slow it all the way down.
3: So that's right. The first piece of equipment that you bought after that busted board that you had. Yeah. I mean, that's what he said it was.
1: Right.
6: Shout out to the busted board.
1: So now, I also understand that you have some connection to 112 or something like that. Someone Pooh Bear or.
2: Oh, man.
1: Something of that nature.
2: Right. Diamond was managing that group.
1: Okay.
2: And, you know, we tried to do a couple of remixes and they were all up, you know, watching me produce and, you know. They kind of motivated me, too, because they were really talented little kids.
1: Mm. Okay.
2: Yeah. Really talented. And, I remember them. Young Harmony.
1: Young Harmony.
5: Right,
1: yeah. You see, as soon as you said it, you know, it clicked on me right off the...
2: You are amazing.
1: Yes, right off the rip. Wow. You know, but now also, Blexa, being that you're in the Marines, I'm going to make an assumption and ask, was that where you found this love of restoring cars?
2: Yes.
1: You know, so that was something they...
2: Hung out with a Latino cat from Arizona, and you know, I brought my Atlanta style there, and he had his West Coast style. And he kind of showed me, you know, how to paint cars and hydraulics and all that crazy. Mm.
1: Okay, so that wasn't a thing that you was doing actually in the Marines. It was just a side thing.
2: I was a diesel mechanic in the Marines.
1: Okay, okay. So with being a diesel mechanic, when it comes to cars and restoring cars, what is your dream car to do?
2: 65 Impala.
1: Have you done it yet?
3: Okay.
2: It's sitting in the garage right now.
1: And it run?
2: Yeah, it runs. Like
1: Got seats. Is that the car that didn't have the floorboards? I think you had posted at one point in time.
2: That's what I'm working on, rust repair.
1: See, I'm good at paying attention.
3: Okay, so here's the question. Since you work on cars and stuff, and you have a daughter, a man said to me once to buy my son a old car when he was like 12 or 13 and let him work on it and restore it so that when he's old enough to drive, he'll have this car that he's working on. Is that something that you think you would do? I mean, because girls can work on cars too.
2: Yeah, I got a daughter. She's not interested in that stuff.
3: Yeah, they never are.
2: Yeah.
3: There's a lesson here.
2: But the trick is buy a golf cart.
3: Buy a golf cart.
2: Let a little kid drive around in the golf cart, learn how to brake, stop, turn, and then when she does drive, she'll be a little bit better. She won't wreck the car.
3: Okay. So for the parents.
4: Ancient Chinese secret.
3: Yeah, Miss. Thank you, Mr. Miyagi.
1: Well, with the Mr. Miyagi comment, we're going to get back to
3: the bump.
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1: Got a bass, DJ Power Lord.
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1: got
2: that?
1: A bass, DJ Power Lord.
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1: Got a bass, DJ Power Lord.
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0: bottom. 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I don't give a bottom. Not one.
1: On est already anytime. Cherche pas, c'est l'artiste on the mix show.
2: Mixtape at it.
3: Hey yo, this is the Napalm General Don Pacino. Lampin' with my dude Lord, it's on the mix, on the lot mix show, man. We about to tear your block up, show 'em how statin' I am. Let's do it, brother, let's get into that.

0: This is the third time I counted this money and we're still $10 short.
1: We? You the only one been working that cash register.
0: Mm-hmm. And look here, I'm not pointing the finger at anybody, all right? 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And by the time I open them, I want the money right here.

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1: Yeah. 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
2: How they switch like that?
1: Trying to figure out why. 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
0: Lefties.

Yo, it's your boy, Darkside Preem, committee representative. And if you don't know, you're tuned in to the worldwide DJ Cool Hand. It's the legendary halftime mix. You're done.

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1: This is a certified hood classic.

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1: Yes.
0: Then you know what I'm saying.
1: Yes.
0: Describe what Marcellus Wallace looks like.
1: What?
0: Say what again? 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

0: 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Check.
1: Welcome to the legendary halftime mix, Ears to the Streets, with DJ Cool Hand. Fleet.

Yeah, what up? It's your boy Joey Majors. Check this out right now. You're rocking with the worldwide DJ Cool Hand in the mix. 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

0: Man, one, fuck three, Muscle Peters. 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
1: Your mama got lace front pussy hair. 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
1: Yo, what's good? 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From Detroit to France. And you're rocking with my man DJ Ronshaw. 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

0: 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Broken Home Low Lives. 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Peace.
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0: Yeah, I was Mr. Black Mouth in the house, representing live for the Shogun's FZ crew. We gon' break it down like this. Welcome to the Runcha Mix Boom Back Show by my man DJ Runcha, D-Sun, real hip hop shit live all the way from Paris, France. 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

0: here, this is proven. 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Pay attention. And big up to my man Ron Shaw. From the Bronx all the way to France. It's real hip hop, man. Pay attention.
1: The anti-hero openly challenges society and tries to fight against the lies and tactics used to oppress the populace. Or resourcefully outwitting and outgunning the massive army of the evil empire.
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0: feel the shit. With the illest DJs out there right now. 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

0: Yo, what up, what up? This is Elder Sensei, one half of the legendary Artifacts crew. You checking out my man, Ron Shaw on the mix. Jersey, stand up. Paris, one. Elder Sensei, two.
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0: anyone can get it, even you. 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

0: a conspiracy freak. 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
0: Mr.
1: yes.
0: Ike.
1: This is Jordy LaForty, and you know what I'm doing. 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

What up, what up? This is Soloist. Now tuned in to the Ron Shaw Mix Hip Hop Show. My man DJ Ron Shaw and the ones and twos. My man G-Zon. Pure boom bap boom. Straight up. Hip hop shit, baby. Soloist. Jersey. Peace.

what's good? It's XP the Marksman. And you tune in to the Boom Bap Mix Show with my man DJ Ronja and G-Zone.

equipment. We cut faces of smug racists who plug hatred. 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

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It's your boy Pete General, the Bush Cap Secret Bangkok Family Spotter number one. 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
1: Peace, this is Mr. Ripley from Turtle Island. 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
2: Make them walk every step of the way. What's good, Huge man? 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Just that dirt shit. Yeah, man. The Majors on the
3: ready,
2: beat.
3: Man. 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

0: Built this shit from the ground, y'all. 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
1: Yo,
0: if you wanna get on some next
1: I'm a devil that came from the father's band. 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
0: Next shit.
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0: Yeah. 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
1: LB2, don't stay true. 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
2: Your man Tariq was a bully. And you know, we used to be on the road all the time. 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And God knows, we'd be like, do all these college shows, and we always were with somebody else. You know what I mean?
3: Yeah.
2: You remember them that sing that song, whatever their names is?
3: Yeah.
2: All right. So, boom. The van comes to pick us up from the airport, right? But we get in the van, and you know, we want space. We ain't want nobody else around us in that, right?
3: Right.
2: So, nigga was trying to put them in the van. Take like, get the fuck out of here. And left them at the car, man. And the college was like, yo, college. I'd rather get somebody else to get them, man. Them niggas ain't say a mother, they don't shit there either. Tell you that, so pull on.
4: You know we gotta tell the truth and shit like that, right?
5: Come on.
4: Yeah, yeah.
6: Legion, I

0: Well, there's no problem. If you had a gun, shoot him in the head. That's a sure way to kill him.
1: Listen to the sounds of the hearts as they break in millions of pieces. Pieces in which you won't pick up. Which is colder, my lifeless body or your heart? You have killed me. You have killed a poor child. You are a murderer dressed in a designer suit, only caring about what suits you and your peers, while mine slowly disappear. But do you even care?

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Are you happy that you've denied us the tools to survive? Are you proud that you've chosen to cut taxes for the rich and let anyone under 1% die? Oh, so you say you're on my side, but I know that you lie. And now that I've finished this, I want you to know that in the time it took for me to go from start to finish with this poem, another person has died.

Alright, boom, check it. So I'm up and down Log Street one day doing my thing like I normally do. When I spot this fine human being, man, this woman was gorgeous. I knew I just had to say something to her. But as soon as I had that thought, things went downhill. 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

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Now I'm living in Christ, so it's way up. Got a new life, live a true life. With us, you could do life. You could turn a one to a two life. You ain't gotta be a slave to the grave. Turn to the one who

0: Well, I'm straight.
1: Straight.
0: You know I'm straight.
1: Straight.
0: Yes, I'm straight.
1: Yeah.
0: How do you feel? Great.
1: Cheese.
0: Yeah, I'm straight.
1: Straight.
0: I don't trip. Straight.
1: Straight.
0: Yeah, I'm straight.
1: Straight.
0: How do you feel? Great. Well, I'm straight.
1: Boy, I don't trip. I'm
0: straight.
1: You know that I'm good. I'm
0: straight. How do you feel? Great.
1: Yeah.
0: Straight. Yeah. Straight. Straight. Boy, I'm straight.

0: like a jungle sometimes. It's like a jungle sometimes.
1: Sometimes.
2: It makes me wonder.
0: It makes me wonder.
2: How I

0: Have you ever just been through something and you realize God brought you through? You know what I'm saying? Like, at some point, man, I don't care who you are, everybody got to say thank you, Lord. Let me explain to you what I'm talking about.
1: I done been through so much. I'm talking about being crushed on a garbage truck, sleeping under the bridge, in abandoned houses.
2: I'm talking about God that's been there with us,
1: the whole time.
2: Been there since the beginning of us,
1: but thank
2: and He'll be there at the end of us.
1: Thank you, Lord.

0: You bought me to him.
1: Hold up, listen. Hold up, listen.
2: Thank you, Lord. Thank you, Lord.
0: You bought me to him.

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Ain't having I'm old that. School, but still stay fresh as a madness cap. Madness cap. Madness cap. Yeah, I ain't the best, but I'm sure enough one of

earth, out into the universe. I'ma change the atmosphere, starting in the mirror first. That means the change begins with me, the first enemy I gotta contend with. It's my own vices. As an MC, I ain't trying to be the nicest, but to show you who Christ is. King

What's in a name? Purpose. 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

0: Mama told me to fear God, but I fear myself too.
1: Yeah.
0: They don't know what I've been going through.
1: Sometimes some walls are closing.
0: They don't know what I've been going through.
2: Trey Beats.
0: Mama told me to fear God, but I fear myself too.
1: I know. Just gotta keep going. It's not about me. Just gotta keep going.
3: Stop. Look, they don't know what I'm going through.
1: Yeah. Yo.

Hey everybody, what's going on? It's your boy Tony D on the radio, bringing you another one. That's right, the New Artist Profile, your favorite independent recording artist show. We've got so much brand new music that you are going to be overwhelmed with what you're hearing in this broadcast, and I'm excited to bring it to you. Man, as I was preparing the music for this show, I was like, yo, they're going to love these tracks. So guys, let's get ready to get your head nodding, your hands clapping, your foot tapping, and somebody might get their shot on. That's right, right here on this week's NAP show. We're going to start off with Stephanie B. Green's new one. It's actually a remix to her single, Every Step, but you're going to love this version. Put your ears on Stephanie B. Green from Greenwood, South Carolina, with her single, Every Step, the remix. And you know what I'm about to say next. Let's go!

Yes, sir. I'm glad that every step I make, the Lord will be right by my side. Stephanie B. Green with Every Step, the remix. Here is recording artist Dashika with her single, Trust.

0: I like those two songs, how they mixed in the messages back to back. We gave you Stephanie B. Green with Every Step I Make. The Lord is right here, and because he's right there, I can trust him. That's what Dashika just told you in her single. Guys, we thank you for hanging out with us inside of the NAP show. We're going to pause real quick because we've got so much to give you on the other side. We want to get all the stuff out of the way, but we're going to give you the independent connection from that PR diva, Timlyn Atkins. She's going to highlight a great choir, Unrestricted Praise, and then the gospel news is going to be given to you by Nina Taylor, and she's highlighting Jonathan Nelson. We're coming back on the other side with music from Gregory G. Pearson, new music from Patrick Lundy, and the new joint of the week. Guys, stay right where you are, locked into this amazing station, bringing you the longest running independent recording artist show anywhere on the DAIL, the New Artist Profile. We will be right back.
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Welcome back to The Independent Connection. It's me, Timalyn Atkins, that PR diva. And I am here, as always, to let you know exactly what those awesome independent artists are out here doing as they rep the kingdom with excellence. As you know, each week I am super excited to let you know who my featured artist of the week is. So, without further ado, my featured artist of the week is none other than gospel recording group Unrestricted Praise. They have a new single out that's blazing across the airwaves and reaching the masses. It's titled, No Goodness of My Own. It reminds us about God's amazing grace and favor that keeps showing up for us in spite of ourselves.

0: We love No Goodness of My Own. An unrestricted praise. We see you. We see you out here repping the kingdom with excellence. If you have not downloaded this new single, we highly recommend that you do so. It will truly bless your soul.
1: No goodness of my own.
0: Hey artists, this week inside the industry comes from yours truly, that PR diva. This week I have brand identity info. Your brand is not just colors, it's how your presence feels. You define that with your voice, energy, visual vibe, and emotional display. That keeps your content recognizable even without your face. Remember, artists, staying in the know and making the best choices for your music career is important. Well, guys, my time is almost up, but as always, I love to highlight as many independent artists as I can. So, Everett Silver, Pastor B, Tammy the Worshipper, and Reggie Hicks. We see you. We see you out here ripping the kingdom with excellence. Continue to do all that you do. We have your back. And make sure that you're going and downloading the amazing music of these great artists. Before I go, let me leave you with my tip of the week. 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Thanks so much for hanging out here today in the Independent Connection. 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
2: How you doing, everybody? I'm Nina Taylor. Here's this week's gospel news. Gospel singer, minister, songwriter, and producer Jonathan Nelson found success with a pair of Columbia-issued albums in 2008 and 2010. But it was his chart-topping third album, Finish Strong, in 2013 that put him on the map. A native of Baltimore, Maryland, Nelson was raised in the church. His father a pastor, his mother served as first lady, and his relatives were all musicians, all of which led the budding artist to the Baltimore School for the Arts and Morgan State University, where he studied choir. Nelson hit it big as an exec with a computer software company, but nearly lost everything in the 2001 dot-com collapse. It was then that he began pursuing his music career full-time. He was writing and recording with his vocal ensemble, Purpose. Nelson released his major label debut, Right Now Praise, in 2008, earning himself a Dove nomination for New Artist of the Year. Both his debut and 2010 follow-up, Better Days, were issued on Columbia's Integrity label and reached the top 10 of Billboard's gospel charts. After moving to Karoo Records, owned by Karen Clark Sheard and J. Drew Sheard, in 2013, Nelson made his biggest commercial breakthrough yet with the chart-topping Finish Strong. After a three-year gap, he issued Fearless, making his debut on the E1 Associated Light label. Further establishing himself on the Light roster, Nelson returned in 2018 with Declarations, an album that saw his duet with the great C.C. Winans, the song entitled Because You Are. Aaron Tyrese Cole. Aaron Cole, born February 28, 1999. He's an American Christian rapper, singer, and songwriter from Bristol, Virginia. Known for his hits like Right on Time and One More Day, he began his musical journey at the age of 4 and won the Dove Award for New Artist of the Year. Born into a musical family, Cole began rapping at the age of 3 in his father's home studio, Jesus is the Rock, when he was only 4 years old. After building a strong underground strong presence in being named to Rapzilla's 2016 freshman class, he was discovered by Tony Mack and signed to Goatee Records in 2017. His time with Goatee launched the mainstream Christian radio success, yielding albums like Not By Chance in 2019 and Two Up, Two Down in 2021. His versatile sound has led him to prominent placements on ESPN, Fox Sports, and the Netflix series On My Block. In 2024, Cole transitioned to Sony Provident RCA Records. He released his major label debut entitled Sorry I Changed. Lots of folks are relocating this summer, and if you're an African American and thinking about some great cities to move into, here's a top 10 list of those cities. Number 10, Dallas, Texas. 9, Baltimore, Maryland. 8, Richmond, Virginia. 7, Raleigh, North Carolina. 6, Houston, Texas. 5, San Antonio, Texas. 4, Charlotte, North Carolina. 3, Austin, Texas. 2, Atlanta, Georgia. And the number one city for African Americans to relocate based on economic opportunity, median income, home ownership rate, and thriving Black-owned businesses, that city is Washington, D.C. Let's continue on with our Stellar Award nominations for 2026. We left off at Category 8, Choir of the Year. The nominees are B. Chase Williams and Shabak, J.J. Harrison and Youthful Praise, John P. Key and New Life Community Choir, Vincent Bohannon and SOV. Category 9, Producer of the Year. The nominees are Donald Lawrence and Cedric Thompson, Alicia Knowles Smith and Frederick Perry, Kim Person and Philip Bryan, and P.J. Morton. Category 10, Contemporary Duo Chorus Group of the Year. The nominees are Dietrich Haddon and Voices of Unity, Jason Claiborne and Melvin Crispell III, Jonathan McReynolds featuring Jamal Roberts, Mariah Carey and the Clark Sisters, Red Hands, Tasha Cobbs Leonard featuring John Legend and the group Fire. Well, that's your 2026 Stellar nominations, your top 10 best cities for African Americans to relocate, and your gospel news. I'm Nina Taylor. 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

All the way from Florida, Gregory G. Pearson giving you Deliverance, your Deliverance 2.0 featuring Kevin Stewart. We're getting ready to give you something new from Patrick Lundy and the Ministers of Music with their single, Hold On. I told you, I hope you're holding on because we got a lot of solid music to give you that is brand spanking new. Put your ears on this one right here on the NAP Show with yours truly, Tony D.

0: Man, I love some choir music. Patrick Lundy and the Ministers of Music with their single, Hold On. Make sure you get that one right now. All right, guys, it's time for this week's new joint.
1: We play all the hits, but this one is new. It's the new joint of the week.
2: Yeah, we're about to get into this new record.
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0: All right, guys, this week's new joint comes from recording artist Brandon Leak. He's an American spoken word poet, author, educator, and motivational speaker, and he became widely known after winning season 15 of America's Got Talent in 2020, making history as the first spoken word poet to win the competition. He was born in Stockton, California, and he founded Called to Move, an organization that mentors young people through poetry and the arts. And he's got a brand new single that I heard a couple of days ago, and I was like, I gotta get that one on the NAP show. The song's called I've Got, and it features Justin Gross and Matt LeBlanc right here on the NAP show. This week's new joint, Brandon Leak with I've Got.

0: This week's new joint comes from Brandon Lake with I've Got. Hey guys, if you'd like to get your song on the NAP show and you happen to be an independent recording artist, here is how you do it. Just follow these steps.
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0: Shout out to radio promoter Jerry Smith from Raleigh, North Carolina, who sent me this one. This is new from Thurman Lee. The song's called Good News.
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0: doesn't come when you want him to, but he's always on time. I like that. That is Right on Time from Michelle Lee. All right, guys, let's rewind and give you what we started out the show with. Stephanie B. Green gave you Every Step, the remix. Dashika gave you Trust. Then we gave you The Independent Connection, who featured Timbaland Atkins, actually featured Unrestricted Praise. The Gospel News from Nina Taylor highlighted recording artist Jonathan Nelson. Then Gregory G. Pearson gave you Your Deliverance 2.0. Patrick Lundy came at you with new music. Patrick Lundy and the Ministers of Music with their single Hold On. And then this week's new joint came from Brandon Lake featuring Justin Gross and Matt Blaine with I've Got. And then you just put your ears on Thurman Lee, Good News, and Right on Time from Michelle Lee. You're locked into the New Artist Profile. 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

0: That was a brand new song from recording artist Sky Jasper with his single Favor. 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If you really focus on what's going on, you will begin to stress, have anxiety, and all that good stuff. All we got to do is cast our cares on Jesus. He'll take care of it for us. Put your ears on No Stressing right here on the NAP show. And until the next time you hear my voice, I want to leave you with this last word.
1: Yeah.
0: Chill.
1: 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Bills piling. Prices climbing. But my God, still sitting on the throne. They might have turned their backs.

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1: But he has been seen, sir, many times. 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He has no face, and his eyes are two glowing coals.
0: Be quiet, you fool.
2: I don't take time with it. Jumped in mad on the baseline in it. Freedom of speech, why can I see Tippex? You can't own my lyrics. They live timid, I silence critics. Silence cynics, can't fight, can't finish. Born like killers, fake facts and figures from government drillers. Now f*** them. Make a big man feel midget. 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Trust me, when the losers turn winners. 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

0: I don't think pound for pound, John, I don't think there's a more sincere, better guy in this world than me. There's been more for everybody. You can see what I got. You can see what I got compared to what other people got. And I can't believe what I read and I hear. I don't know what this guy is they're talking about. Maybe somebody can introduce me to him someday. I don't believe him.
1: I told Benny I got plenty. Machine, what up?

0: out when I wanted a quarter brick and he wouldn't sell it to me.
1: The butcher coming.
2: Dictated that I take each course I took. I have multiple choice. If I could go here and earn $500 this way, here, earn $500 to find this way, nothing. Mine was all the doors were closed. That was the only door. The only door open.
3: One, two, three, door.

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And it was more important for me to say that than

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0: Hip hop had come full circle. 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Arrested Development, led by Speech, emerged from a cloud of dirt on a Georgia dust track with some southern fried hip hop and the funk of redemption.
1: And the Grammy goes to...
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1: Tennessee.

Listen. 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
1: Then they caught your dick.

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Let me tell you something. For the Bible says in 2 Corinthians chapter 4, verse 17, that our light affliction, which is but for a moment, worketh for us a far more exceeding and eternal weight of glory. While we look not at the things which are seen, but at the things which are not seen. For the things which are seen are temporal, which means subject to change. But the things which are not seen are eternal. Today, you need to understand that what you can see with your natural eye means absolutely nothing. But what you feel and what you embrace on the inside of you is the Son of God. Jesus Christ himself, he made us just like him. He said in his word in Genesis 1 and verse 27, that let us make man in our image, after our own kind and after our likeness. That means we are a spirit, we have a soul, and we live in the body. Therefore, we have a right to speak the word of God. We can speak homologio. Homologio means to say what God has said. Homo means same, and logio means same, means word. So same word. God wants you today to speak the word of God so that you can receive the blessings of God, and that it will change your life forevermore.

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0: Lord, give me some new money. 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
0: goes
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0: Jesus goes
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0: Jesus
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0: 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What's that? 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
1: Yo, pull up! 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
0: Ring, ring, pull up, it's that. It's a 911 number, so you know it. What's that?
2: Ha! Okay.
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0: twos. 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
1: Yeah, yo,
2: yeah.
1: Mata calladito.
2: Hurricane G, a.k.a. La Madrina.
1: What up?
2: El Padrino.
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0: Yeah. The promise of a better life, right? I promise I'ma shed a light.
1: Yeah, yeah.
0: Trauma ain't no inner sight. Chasing for dollars, it can end your life. Finding solace in his solitude. Find out he really wasn't a solid dude. In this game, the most honest applied against you. Fighting you, biting more than you could chew.

40 acres in the mule, but it's court cases. Stepping at a judge face on so they wanna lock us up. All the seats are took, there's no room. It's a mouth of feels like the whole world is on shrooms. They sold us an oasis, 40 acres in a mule, but it's court cases. Stepping at a judge face on so and it's a wrap. All the seats are took, there's no room. It's a mouth of and it feels like the whole world.

40 acres in a mule, but it's court cases. Stepping out of judge face on soap. All roads lead to Rome. All the seats are took, there's no room. It's a mouth, yeah. Feels like the whole world is on strong. They sold us an oasis. 40 acres and a mule, but it's court cases. Stepping out of judge face on soap. Not quite what I expected. All the seats are took, there's no room. It's a mouth, and it feels like the whole world's on strong.

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0: 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Park it like it's hot. 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Pop it like it's hot. 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